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A glass of wine, a fast embrace. It's called Hernando's Hideaway. Olé. All you see are silhouettes, and all you hear are castanets. And no one cares how late it gets. Not at Hernando's Hideaway. Olé. At the Golden Finger Bowl or any place you go, you will meet your uncle.

knock 3 times and whisper low that you and I were sent by Joe. Then strike a match and you will know you're in Hernando's Hideaway. Olé.

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1: 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Just relax, take it easy. You're still young, that's your fault. There's so much you have to know.